I like the way that you pound my chest. When you're with me, I look my best. God, I'm so impressed, yeah, feels like sick. Put you on with a brand new suit, ayy. Brightest thing in the whole damn room.

like to call back summertime and have her stay for just another month or so. She's got the urge for going, and I guess she'll have to go.

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Paikallisten puolella. You've painted up your lips and rolled and curled your tinted hair.

0: little thimbles on her fingers made the noise. She played dolls on the laundry for the boys. She could rag it too, right through the knees of a brand new suit of Easy Breezes. Coney Island washboard, Coney Island washboard round, Coney Island washboard round the lane.
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For you, I'd give up all I own and move to a communist country. If you came with me, of course. And I'd file my nails so they don't hurt you. And lose those pounds. Learn about football. If it made you.